Club back in the house. Yeah. Get up your shirts and wait for further instructions. Starting the microphone business, I've got one message for the next decade. 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

It's nice to be important, but it's more important to be nice. 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
0: No, I'd rather be a tennis star.
1: And I'm going to be a famous ballerina.
3: And I'm going to be the first lady chess pilot.